That's Man I Need on the Top 6 at 6. It's been extra windy today. These songs are still hot. Today's most requested at 2, Bruno Mars, I Just Might.

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I loved you truly. You gotta laugh at the stupid.

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1: That's Dance Alone. There's Preston Pablo on C95 at 6:07 as the rain continues, and it looks like it's going to right through the long weekend. Here's Scott Hellman, Bungalow.

Yeah, it's so easy to fall in love. There's Olivia Dean. That's a song about trying to navigate your way through the online dating world these days. At 6:36 in the rain, which is going to continue for the next couple of days through the long weekend, it is a feel-good Friday. If you want to hear a song to get you into this long weekend, let me know. 306-938-9595. Trishan Willowgrove says, since we don't have any real summer coming yet on the horizon, how about a summer song from Bryan Adams, who's coming? Yes, he will be here in September. Summer of 69, Trish.

0: What a September we are going to have ahead of us. That guy's coming. Brian Adams is going to be here at Sastel Center, and so is Journey. And later this morning, when you hear Journey on this Feel Good Friday, then you give me a call at 306-938-9595, and maybe we'll be able to set you up with some Journey tickets before they go on sale this morning at 10 o'clock.
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2: What's trending?
0: Well, Taylor Swift is reportedly phoning friends to personally invite them to her and Travis Kelce's wedding. She's keeping details of the wedding under tight wraps to avoid any more potential leaks before the big day. The Save the Date invites were reportedly for a July 3rd wedding in New York. Nearly 17 years after his death, he's back on the Billboard charts since the release of the biopic Michael last month. He's personally invite them to her and Travis Kelce's wedding. She's keeping details of the wedding under tight wraps to avoid any more potential leaks before the big day. The Save the Date invites were reportedly for a July 3rd wedding in New York. Nearly 17 years after his death, he's back on the Billboard charts since the release of the biopic Michael last month. His music has seen a resurgence across streaming platforms,

0: Ophelia. That's the fate of Ophelia. Yeah, Taylor Swift is handling the wedding invitations a little bit unconventionally.
1: C95.
2: What's trending?
0: Taylor is reportedly phoning friends to personally invite them to her and Travis Kelce's wedding. She's keeping the traditions a little bit unconventionally.
1: C95.
2: What's trending?
0: Taylor is reportedly phoning friends to personally invite them to her and Travis Kelce's wedding. She's keeping the details of the wedding so tight and under wraps and trying to avoid any more potential leaks before the big day, so she didn't say.

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4: Prince Philip.
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4: Lexi, Hazel, Saskia, and Marco.
5: Well, what can we do for you on this Feel Good Friday?
4: Can you request the song?
5: Yeah, you can. Which one?
4: Taylor Swift.
5: I can play some Taylor for you. You got it.
4: Thank you.
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Man I Need on C95. Okay, we'll play another happy song here. Let me real quick tell you about the car accident in the North End. Traffic's delayed. Circle north in between the bridge and Preston Crossing. There's a car accident there near the bridge. So if you're eastbound on Circle Drive North, or you're headed on Attridge towards the bridge, that's where the backup is. That's the worst of it anyways. Please send in a text if there's anything in traffic. Like, is it slippery? We're at zero and it's been snowing. 938-9595. Drive safe. There won't be much snow. It'll go away. Here's Unwritten.

0: 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It's the Club of Bull at C95 FM.
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